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0: We continue with another interview on the Dakota Racing Show. Rod Lunning with you right here on 96.9 KDLO FM. This guy got a big win up at Brown County Speedway in Aberdeen. Superstock Bryson North from Huron joins us. Bryson, welcome.
1: Thank you.
0: Yes, and before we talk about you and the racing, let's talk about what happened with the storm that went through the city of Huron. It went right there by the racetrack and hit the elevator and parts of the racetrack, so some damage there too. And I've had Andy Brooker on to talk about the results, and I keep forgetting to bring that up to him, but I'll ask you about it too. Lots of damage?
1: Oh, yeah. It's still affecting us to this day. We're still cleaning up for it, but yeah, it was not a good day to have. That storm definitely affected the town.
0: Yes, and it was 131 miles per hour in Highmore. I think it was a little over 100 in Huron, and Mother Nature is not happy.
1: No, it sure was not. Definitely, it was a little bit scary here.
0: I bet it was. So, well, nice win for you up there in Aberdeen at the Brown County Speedway. It was kids' night, so you showed the kids how to race as you beat Stuart Shipke and Dominique Menzia, Austin Arbogast, and Mark Abelin. And you had a big field of cars up there, and you got the big win.
1: Yeah, it was nice to race with them guys, and hopefully we put on a good show for the kids. It's a great event to have, and hopefully gets the kids going to come to more races and check us out.
0: Yeah, the week before, Mother Nature, she wasn't happy then because they got stormed on both nights for that Dakota Rumble.
1: Yeah, we went up there and watched Saturday night. It was getting a little hairy with that rain coming, but sad to see the races cancel on that.
0: Yeah, it is. And the heat, sometimes the heat, too, has been canceling some of the races. So, it's it hasn't been good for that, too. How about you and your dad? Yeah, your dad, is your dad still racing once in a while, or did he call it quits?
1: I want to say he called it, but hopefully we can get him back in the car one more time. It'd be nice to race with him one last time.
0: Yeah, because he was always a tough runner, and he's taught you a lot, I'm sure.
1: Oh, yeah, he has.
0: I bet. But the Superstocks, Trevor Nelson has always put on the big show, but you guys have got a big field, and you got this big tour that's been going on, too, some of these big specials. And it's nice that they have those for all the classes, different classes, and put out some big money for some of these.
1: Yeah, it's very good payout for most of the guys to get them out and visit these other tracks and compete with each other. It's nice to run against guys like Trevor and them. Kind of gets you a better competition.
0: Yes, and I've been going all the way back to many, many years with your dad, and then also Trevor's dad, Greg, and it's been pretty putt.
1: I'll be racing in town here at Dakota State Fair Speedway on Saturday. It'd be kids' night here.
0: Yes, it's hard to believe that there's only two races left there in Huron.
1: Yeah, it's going by pretty fast, but it's been fun getting to race back in our town.
0: Yeah, that's true because, with you raced once in a while, too, and you had it over there at the Midler Central Speedway, and those guys are not racing, and Orville Chenoweth resigned. I think the last time they had a full schedule there was in 2017, so it's been 9 years, and nice to have those guys back full-time. I think they've done quite a good job up there.
1: Yeah, they've been doing pretty good. It's there were some struggles, but they've gotten everything figured out, and it's been going pretty smooth.
0: That's right, too. Well, how about your car? Same car as last year?
1: Oh, yeah. I'm sticking to my car. Dad tried asking if I'd go to his, but I'll stick to mine.
0: Well, you should switch cars and see who does better. There you go.
1: Yeah.
0: So, how about your sponsors?
1: Oh, yeah, I got to thank all of them guys. They help us get up and down the road. 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And them guys helped me all these years getting up and down the road and racing.
0: I was going to say, all those sponsors, they all fit on the car? You got about the whole town of Huron right there on your car.
1: Yeah, we've got the car pretty filled up with them guys, but we make room for them.
0: I bet you do. So, but well, looking forward to seeing you win another race, and have to get you on the show again sometime. Again, have to get your dad to get him on, too, and talk about the old times.
1: Oh, yeah, he would probably do that.
0: What do you do for work?
1: I work for my grandpa, Gary's Alls Auto Glass.
0: Oh, yeah, I haven't seen him for a long time. Sure, that's good. That's great. Well, congratulations on your win, and we'll have to do it again some other time.
1: Sounds good.
0: All right, talk to you later.
1: Yep.
0: That's Bryson North getting the Superstock win up there at the Brown County Speedway in Aberdeen. Back with more of the Dakota Racing Show right after this.
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0: 709, it is 84 degrees here at KDLO. The Dakota Racing Show continues. Let's run down results. We'll start things off. First one of the week would be the Little Dream Race over there at Rice Lake, Wisconsin. It happened on Tuesday, and I just had the guy that won the big race. Parker Anderson from Phillips, Wisconsin got the win. Sean Amundson from Rice Lake, Wisconsin, Kyle Dykoff, Justin Vogel, Levi Rant. Now, Grady Myers was one from Winner. He did make the feature. He finished 19th. And then going through, Kyle Bertram was there. He was in the B feature. He finished 9th out of Dallas, South Dakota. But he did not make the feature. So, but you got to go over there and try. Jaden Bogue was there from Huron. And he was in the 3rd B feature. And he finished in 5th. They take the top 2, by the way. And then in the heat race, let's see, Grady Myers finished 3rd in one of his heats. And going through the rest of them here, let's see, Kyle Bertram. He finished 8th in one of his heats. Jaden Bogue from Huron finished 3rd in one of his heats. And that was in, let's see, second round, by the way. Jaden Bogue and another one finished 4th. Let's see, they had all kind of qualifying heats. Grady Myers, in heat number 5, round 2, it says he did win a heat race out of Winner. And then, let's see, Jaden Bogue, let's see, last chance qualifier. There we go, the street stocks. It was Jaden Bogue, he finished 12th, and Kyle Bertram finished 18th. And I think they take the top 5, I believe it was, that made the feature. And as I said, Parker Anderson did get the win. Pocketing $30,000, but yeah, we have a few drivers that go over there for that big thing. It would be tough to win, I can tell you that. Ashton Martin over in the KRA Speedway in Wilmer, he won the Pier Stocks. Street Stocks went to Justin Vogel, Levi Rand, Joe Martin, Brady Schultz, and Ethan Liams from Kendi, Ohio was your top 5 in the Streeters. In the Midwest Mods, Landon Rant, Jason Vetriba, Justin Brooklyn, Chance Cadet, and Jeff Lindgren was your top 5. And then in the Mod 4s, they must have got rained on or something because they don't, all they have is heat races listed there. And then they only have heat races listed for the Super Stocks. I guess I didn't check that one. And the same thing for the A Mods and the Hornets. So they must have got rained on. They got part of the races in, but that is about it, I guess. Let's see. Kids Night took place up there at Brown County Speedway. Street Stocks went to Jody Michelson. Maria Broksik was 2nd. Adam Daney from Medina, North Dakota. Adam Andy Rosso and Ashley Wampler was your top five. But look at this. Maria started 13th. She finished second. Adam Denny finished. He started 10th. He finished third. So he has some hard charge awards there for those two drivers. Late models, Kentar Metz. We call him Showtime, and he still can do it. Josh Gorchesky, Mike Stearns, Connor Spurley, and Morgan Gross. I guess we don't put the Ward in there anymore for Morgan, but she finished fifth, had a good running up there. And the Midwest Mods, Todd Stark, had a very good weekend. Dawson Zabel, Scott Hansen, Taylor Schmidt, Kyle Anderson from Jamestown. And they had a big field of those guys. They had 20 of them that started in that feature. And the A-Mods, Mike Stearns, the Superman, Preston Carr, Tony Connell, Garrett Gross from Aberdeen, and Andy Brooker from Tulare. And then in the Superstocks, Bryson North, we just had him on the show, gets the win. Stuart Shipke, Dominic Manzia, Austin Arbogast, and Mark Abelin was your top five. And Legend Cars, Dusty Mund out of Lisbon, North Dakota. Seems a Lisbon, North Dakota winner for those Legend Cars all the time. But there you go. And I think that's it. Yeah, that's it for what happened up there at Kids Night. Now, the I-94 Speedway in Fergus, they did have a Super Stock special. Late models, though, went to Travis Sauer and Shane Sobraski, Dave Moss, Danny Vang, and Ben Wolden. And then in the A-Mods, lots of them there, man. They got 25. You know, we have a hard time getting A-Mods to race around here. They didn't have any problem over there at Fergus Falls, as they had 25. Landon Atkinson from Little Falls, Minnesota, Bryce Ward, Blake Adams, Brady Gerdes, and then also Dave Kane was your top five. And let's see, Dylan Zabel from Selby was there. He finished 20th. And then, man, they had a big, let's see here, Superstocks with Ryan Satter, Shane Sobraski, William Lund, Dave Moss, and Dan Nasalki. Trevor Nelson from Warner finished in 6th. And then we got Wyatt Schweigert from Huron. He finished in the 14th spot. So we had some travelers there. Midwest Modifieds, Landon Ranch from Wisconsin, Tyler Bitson, Adam Bolowin, Scott Ogian, and also Nate Reinke was your top ones. Tommy Nichols there from Watertown finished in 11th. And anybody else here? Let's see. Lane Johnson from Miller was there. He finished in the 20th spot. And then in, let's see here, the Street Stocks, Kyle Dykoff, Eric Riley, Jeff Ekdahl, Brady Fayek, and Maverick Janison was your top five. And that's about it, I guess, for that. Hornets, too, with Jeff Roerner from Wilmer and William Lang was your top two. Gen X late models, Ben Wolden, Dave Moss, Mike Anderson, Bodie Croninger from Watertown, Alex Schockert, and then Trevor Walsh from Watertown finished 6th. Blake Swenson from Watertown 9th. Tony Croninger from Watertown was in 10th. And then Taya Ingalls was there from Watertown. She finished in the 16th spot. So there you go. Up there at I-94 in Fergus. Grand Forks with the premier racing night. 410 sprinters went to Andy Paik from Felton, Minnesota. Weston Olson from Warren, Minnesota was your top two. And going over to late models with Tyler Peterson got the win. Shane Edgington from Winnipeg. Tucker Peterson from East

Grand Forks, Buddy Trofgruben from Grand Forks, and John Sang from Grand Forks finished in the fifth spot. And then the Midwest Mods, yeah, there wasn't too many that really finished there. Was, let's see, how many started there? 22, about half of them broke down. But Jory Berg from Grand Forks, Austin Hunter from Winnipeg, Brendan Schmidt was your top three. And the A-Mods, Tyler Peterson got that from Hickson, North Dakota, the one TPO car. Rick Delane from Manitoba, and Aaron Holton from Newfoundland, Minnesota was your top three. Street Stocks with Greg Jose, Doug Van Mill, Trey Hess from Grand Forks. I thought, you know, at the start of the season, I was wondering, where's Trey Hess at? You know, it said he was going to take the whole year off. Well, he's been back now, but finished third there, and John Halverson and Blaine Barnes was your top five. That's what happened up there in Grand Forks. Street Stock Tour, once again, was over in Madison, Minnesota. Let's see. Ian Tajan from Boyd, Minnesota, won the Pier Stocks. As we said, Mike Jans won the Street Stocks with Cody Comer, Justin Vogel, Jeff Ekdahl, and Alex Grenager. What's your top ones there? And then they had a whole bunch of them there. Scott Tofty, the old guy, won the Midwest Mods. Taylor Wilms from Wilmer. Jake Rannick from Sioux Falls. Justin Brooklyn and Ryan Flatten was your top five. Luke Johnson from Miller Reserve finished ninth. Sean McFarland from Miller finished 11th. Darren Engester there from Gary broke down. In the Super Stocks, there's Trevor Nelson getting a win from Warner. Josh Roggetts, Braden Hetke, Andrew Hetke, and Kenneth Clemens. Now, Wyatt Schwagert from Huron was there. He finished 8th. And Damon Hufteaser from Fort Pierre was there. He finished 11th over there. Let's see, the A-Mods, Mike Stearns gets the win, Nate Heinrich, Andy Brooker, those were your top, but it's about a half. See, would they have eight of them, nine of them that started, and about only four of them finished. And that, let's see, the Hornets, man, they had a big load of those. They had 29 of those that started in the feature, and my cousin Dylan Terrell gets the win, Adam Vandersteen, Chess Gallette, Bradley Rosso, and Paxton Tajan from Boyd, Minnesota. But Jesse Lindner from Watertown, but man, I understand too that there was one that was in a terrible accident. I'm not sure who it is, but one of them was hauled to the hospital in Minneapolis, one of the Hornets. I understand they had a terrible wreck, and that's one of the reasons why only 10 of them finished, and from 11th all the way back to 29th, they did not finish. A couple of them were disqualified, but I'm not sure which one it was, but there was one that had a terrible accident. He was hauled to Minneapolis, and hopefully everything is going well for him. But that's what happened over there at Madison Speedway. And then they came over to Casino Speedway. We talked about the Street Stock Tour with Tommy Pagonis from Princeton, Minnesota, Justin Vogel, Cameron Rose, Maria Broksek, and Grady Myers was your top five in the Crawford Ostis Funeral Chapel Street Stock Tour. And the Watertown Ford Chrysler Wasota Midwest Mods with Todd Stark, as I said, he had a good weekend. Dawson Zabel, Darren Engesser, Kyle Schell, and Jake Rannick was your top five. And by the way, did I see this here? Yeah, well, look at this. Scott Harrington is back in the car from Wabe. I'm going to have to get talk to Scott because I was wondering, where is he at? And I guess at the start of before they had the start of the season, he drives Dodges. And he's in one of those Gen X late models, and they were not going to allow those Dodges, I guess, to be in the Gen X late models this year. So he was out of it for a while, and they got another car back together. I was told it was going to be a Wasota late model, but he's back in a Midwest modified, and Scott Harrington finished 6th. So nice to see that. Let's see here in the Cloud 9 Bar and Casino Wasota Late Models, Thomas Wisegram. Tried to get him on the show from Northville, South Dakota. He, his first feature win at Casino. Trevor Walsh, Trevor Anderson, Mike Stearns, and Morgan Gross was your top five. Nice to see Morgan back at the little quarter-mile track. B&G Industries Wasota Hornets with Dylan Terrell, Adam Vandersteen, Kristen Cast, Jesse Lindner, and Brett Muffin Buyer
from Watertown. And there you go. That's what happened at Casino Speedway, which was sponsored by Crawford Ostis Funeral Chapel. Going over to Granite City at St. Cloud, they had the Mod Mini Series there, and they had other classes too, with Jim Gullickson winning the street stocks, Jeff Ekdahl finished second. And then we get over here to the Hornets with Nathan Penny from South Range, Wisconsin, won that one. Midwest Modifieds, Blake Adams from Cameron, Wisconsin. Landon Rant, Devin Fiquette was your top three. Mod 4's Dustin Holquist from St. Cloud. His dad, Bob Holquist, he finished in the sixth spot out of Milbank. And then the A-Mods with David Kane from Minnesota there. Justin Fremming had a good run, finished second. Shane Sobrowski was in third. And, man, they had a lot of those cars that for those A-Mods there. Let's see. In the Super Sox, Dexton Cook, Shane Sobrowski was your top two. And then they had the Crown Vic cars, I guess, that raced over there as well. But that's what happened over there at Granite City, over there by St. Cloud. They had the North Dakota Governor's Cup in Mandan, North Dakota, doubleheader. For the late models, Ryan Mickelson from Alexandria, Minnesota, got the win. Cole Schill from Holly, Minnesota, was second. Jeremy Keller from Bismarck. Trevor Anderson from Watertown there finished fourth. And Greg Freistead from Valley City, North Dakota, was fifth. And let's see here. Ryan Baumgart from Pierre finished 15th. I know that Kurt Kranz, I believe, was over there. Now, Lucas Rodin, he did win a B-Main. B-Main, that is. Rusty Coleman finished second. That Ryan Baumgart from Pierre finished fourth, as they had the top eight that transferred. And then Jeremy Keller won a heat. Ryan Mickelson won the second heat. Jim Harris from Saskatchewan won a heat. And then it was Trevor Anderson from Watertown finishing and winning another heat there. Then we get to the second night. Zach Johnson from Holly, Minnesota, win it. Cole Schill had a very good weekend as he finished second two nights in a row. Ryan Mickelson, Chad Becker was there, finished fourth. Connor Spurley, his nephew, Chad Becker's nephew, finished in the top five. And let's see, going down the line, Virgil Randall from Interior, South Dakota, was there. He finished 14th. Ryan Baumgart from Pierre finished 15th. Lucas Rodin, who's been on the show quite a few times, finished in the 16th spot. Trevor Anderson did not finish back in the 18th spot. Tim Perkins won the B feature. Heat races with the Jaden Christ. Chad Becker won a heat. Ryan Mickelson won a heat. Rusty Coleman won a heat, too. And that's what happened up at the North Dakota Governor's Cup in Mandan, North Dakota. Looking at the national points right now, just to take a look here. The late models, Tyler Peterson. He leads it by 35 over Shane Sobrowski. Cole Schill is in fourth. Mike Stern, Superman, in fifth. Chad Becker is in seventh right now. In the A-Mods, Blake Adams, 11 wins, 61 ahead of Shane Sobrowski. And let's see, Joseph Thomas, he's in 7th. Superstocks, Dylan Nelson, 15 wins, leads by 29 over Shane Sobrowski. Shane Sobrowski's all over the place. Steve Stewart in 3rd. And I still don't see a Trevor Nelson. I thought he'd be up there by now. And the Midwest Mods, Blake Adams, 21 wins. 34 top fives, 35 top tens, but 36 features, and he's still 36 ahead of Landon Rant, who's raced 44 features. And he's got 12 wins, 28 top fives, 33 top tens. And let's see, Tony Liker, he's in eighth place from Gillette, Wyoming. He used to come over here a lot. He's got 13 feature wins. Darren Engesser from Gary, he's in ninth place right now. Street stocks, it's Levi Rant, 15 wins, 43 top fives, 43 top tens, 49 features. Leads by 2 over Cole Grieseth, who's got 19 wins and 31 top fives, 32 top tens, and 32 features. Justin Vogel right now is in 3rd. Maria Broksik is in 5th. Jaden Bogue out of Heron is in 8th. Tommy Bagonas, who won right out here at Casino Speedway last night, he's in 9th. And Colton Schuler,
a rising star in the street stocks. On a Mata video, he's in 10th. Mod 4 is Dustin Hoquist. He's got 15 wins. He leads by 32 over Connor Bruce. Dean Larson, the defending champ, is in 4th. Tyler Larson, 5th. Bob Hoquist right now is in 7th. And then in the Hornets, it's Brady Faso. 13 wins, 31 top 5s, 35 top 10s, 39 features. He leads by 14 over Adam Vanderstein. And he's got 6 wins. But let's see, looking at anybody else from the local area. Kristen Cast, who comes from Fairmont, North Dakota, comes down here a lot. He's in 6th right now. So that's what it looks like for the national points. The 39th annual USA Nationals took place over at Cedar Lake Speedway. Late models Pat Doerr won the first night, the old man, Ashley Anderson, Dick Pedicki, also Kevin Eater, and James Giassi. John Canta, the outlaw, the old lawman, I should say, he finished 6th. I see Cole Searing from Huron, he finished in 9th place. And then let's flip the pages here. Let's see. Cole Searing finished 4th in one of his heats. And then they had the Super Late Models there, World of Outlaw Super Late Models, with Tyler Erb winning that one from New Waverly, Texas. Brandon Shepard, Hudson O'Neill, Nick Hoffman, Devin Moran. Let's see. Tim McCready from Watertown, New York, finished 8th. And I was looking at Dan Ebert from Lakeshore, Minnesota, has been racing with them quite a bit. He finished 22nd. And for the first time, I don't see Bobby Pierce winning a race. And let's see here. Going over here to the ones that flip the pages here now. Let's go to, yeah. And there we go. Let's go to night number 2. Late models went to Jesse Glenns from Chippewa Falls, Wisconsin. There's that lawman, John Canta from Elkmont, Wisconsin. Cole Searing had a good run from Huron. He finished 3rd. Let's see. Sam Mars, Jimmy Mars's kid, finished 8th. And that's about it. I guess a lot of them broke down there, too. About pretty close to half of them, I guess, in that feature. Now we get to the final night. As let's see. Pat Doerr won another feature. James Giassi, Daniel Bargander, Adam Hensel, and Jesse Glenns. And then we get Cole Searing finishing 17th from Huron. And then let's flip the pages here as we get to the World of Outlaw Loop, the boys, the World of Outlaw Late Mile feature with Bobby Pierce. There's one he won again from Oakwood, Illinois. Brandon Shepard, Ethan Dotson, Hudson O'Neill, Dustin Sorensen, Tim McCready from Watertown, New York. I like to say that name. He finished 7th. And let's see here. Where's Dan Ebert? Did Dan Ebert make it? Yeah, I don't see his name there, so maybe he didn't qualify for this one. But there you go. So that's what happened in the big nationals that took place. It is the 39th annual USA Nationals over there at Cedar Lake. Now let's look at the schedules, as we're getting down to the nitty-gritty here for some of these tracks. Let's see, the next race for Wilmer, they will not race this Thursday, but they come back on the 13th. Actually, it's 2 weeks off is what they'll have off, 2 weeks off. Then they come back on the 13th with the Wasota Late Model Challenge Series, along with some other classes. Meet the Drivers Night will be on the 20th, so yeah, Wilmer doesn't race for 2 weeks. Let's see, Brown County Speedway, is that right? Yeah, see, yeah, they don't race this week. I was looking at Wilmer, by the way. Yeah, they don't race on the 6th, and then they come back next week. So, yeah, that would be 2 weeks at the Wilmer. They don't come back to the 13th. Brown County Speedway. Let's see. Kids Night. Now they don't race until the 21st of August because of the Brown County Fair, which is getting started here pretty soon. Then their season championship will be on the 28th. And then in September 4th and 5th, they get the Big Buck Nationals. And then on October the 2nd and 3rd, the Winter Nationals. So just a couple of regular nights of racing left for Brown County. But they don't race until the 21st of August. So they're going to take, let's see, this Friday, 14th and the end. So they don't come back for quite a while. Fiesta City Speedway in Montevideo.
Let's see, August the 7th.

0: Yeah, the next one here is Meet the Drivers Night here. Coming up here on this Friday. Then they have a Pier Stock special on the 14th. Then they have a, they'll race until the end of August with their season championship. I-94 Speedway in Fergus. Their next one here is the regular race night, August the 7th. And then they have the Back to School Backpack Giveaway on the 14th. And the Bob Gerke Memorial Race on the 21st season championship will be in the 28th. And then they get ready for the big granddaddy of them all, the Wasota 100. In the middle of September, going from September the 15th all the way through the 19th, and then they race some more in October, too. So, but it's coming up this Friday is their next race up there at Fergus Falls. Let's see, Black Hill Speedway out there, Rapid City. The Black Hill Speed Race Night is coming up this Friday, and then they have the Black Hill Speedway Race Night again on the 14th, season championship in the 21st. And then at the end of the month, the 27th and 28th, they have the 9th annual South Dakota Lottery Half Mile Nationals. And that's and then they have the Monster Truck Nitro Tour coming up on September the 12th. So some big things coming up there at Black Hill Speedway out there in Rapid. River City Speedway in Grand Forks. What do they have here? Yeah, they got the Hall of Fame Night coming up here on August the 7th, this Friday. And then they have the School Bus Racing on the 14th. The Wayne Anderson Cup, another part of that, will be on the 21st. And then they have the World of Outlaw Sprint Cars and Late Models on the 28th. So, but Hall of Fame Night is coming up in Grand Forks this Friday. Just a couple races left in Huron at Dakota State Fair Speedway. Their next one is coming up this Saturday, August the 8th. I understand they had a concert, I believe it was, at the fairgrounds on Saturday. But Dakota State Fair Speedway's track championship will be on the 15th, so just two races left there on their first full season of racing back there at the big oval since the since the year of 2017. Madison Speedway, they just got done with the Street Stock Tour, no racing this Saturday, but then they come back with the Alt Arneson Memorial Sundrop Kids Night on the 15th, and the Madison Speedway on the 29th. So, and then they come back with the Labor Day Season Championship Night on Monday, Labor Day, September the 7th. And then, so they race here. Let's see, they don't race this week. They come back on the 15th. Then they take another week off and come back on the 29th. And then they'll have their Season Championship September the 7th. And then they have some races at the end of September and then going into October, too. So there you go. A Viking Speedway up there at Alexandria, Minnesota. Let's see, the Fallen Lineman Modified Special. All the classes coming up here on the Saturday. Same thing on the 15th, and then they have a Demo Derby on the 19th. Season Championship will be on the 29th, and then they have the Labor Day Special on September the 5th and 6th. So, but their next race is coming up this Saturday, August the 8th. Ogilvy Raceway over there, Ogilvy, Minnesota. Let's see, what do they have here? Kids Night and a bike giveaway here on the 8th. And then they have the weekly racing featuring the Structural Buildings with Soto Late Model Challenge races on the 15th. The World of Outlaw Sprint Cars at the Big O will be in the 21st. Then they have the Track Championship will be in the 29th. So there you go. That's what's happening in Ogilvy. It's got some big races coming up there. Cheyenne Speedway up in Elizabeth, North Dakota. They've been taking quite a bit of time off, but they did a race here on Sunday, August the 2nd. I guess I didn't get the results. Sorry about that. But they take a week off and come back on the 16th. And then they'll come back on Thursday the 27th. So that's what's going on there. And I believe that's their track championship. So their next race here will be on the 16th up in Lisbon. The Wasota Late Model Challenge races. Let's see, the next one will be here at Red Cedar Speedway here this coming Friday, August the 7th. Rice Lake Speedway on August the 8th. And then they'll take some time off and come back on the 13th in Wilmer. Then they'll be in Princeton, Minnesota on the 14th and Ogilvy on the 15th. And then on the 16th, Granite City. So, yeah, I got 4 street nights of racing there. But next one's here is coming up this Friday and Saturday, August the 7th and 8th. The Tri-State Late Model Specials, Let's see, their next one here is this Saturday the 8th. It'll be in Worthington, Minnesota. And on Sunday, Mason City Motor Speedway in Mason City, Iowa. And then they come back on the 21st at Rapid Speedway, Rock Rapids, Iowa. Casino Speedway will be on Saturday, August the 22nd with the Tri-State Late Model Special. Now we get to Casino Speedway. What's going on here? We just had the Street Stock Tour. Now we have the Casino Speedway Kids Night on August the 9th. This coming Sunday at 6. Sunday Night Thunder, all the classes on the 16th. And then, let's see, then they race with the second annual FYE Motorsports Clash at Casino, the Tri-State Late Model Special, and that is on a Saturday. August the 22nd starts at 6. Tri-State Late Models, the Midwest Mods, the A-Mods, Supers. Yeah, you got all the Street Stocks and Hornets. Yeah, so that's what's going on at Casino. Yeah, so that Toys for Tots night that we were supposed to have, that was on July the 22nd, 26th, excuse me, but that got canceled because of all the heat. That's been moved to September the 6th during the season championship, so the Ray Liebank Toys for Tots night. So there you go. That's all of the I have. Want to thank Mason Eisenzimmer from the Street Stock Tour being on with us. Bryson North, who got a big win, Super Stocks up at Brown County Speedway, and Parker Anderson winning the granddaddy of them all when it comes to Street Stocks, I guess you could say, as he won the $30,000 over there at the Little Dream Race. So thanks for those guys being on the show. The show being brought to you by Dirt Track Supply, Watertown Fort Chrysler Bobcat, The Engine Shop, Clark Community Oil, Just One More Casino, 2T Sales and Service, Crawford Ostis Funeral Chapel, and Automatic Transmission and Gear. I will talk with you next Monday at 6:30 here on KDLO.
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I think I'll just stay here and

classic country, and every song tells a great story. I'm Cactus Dave, playing country favorites for you on this Monday night with one of the best storytellers, George Strait, Blue Clear Sky, on Classic Country.

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He was looking for a soul to steal. He was in a bind because he was way behind and he was willing to make a deal. When he came across this young man sawing on a fiddle and playing it hot, and the devil jumped up on a hickory stump and said, "Boy, let me tell you what. I guess you didn't know it, but I'm a fiddle player too. And if you'd care to take a dare, I'll make a bet with you. Now you play pretty good fiddle, boy, but give the devil his due. I bet a fiddle of gold against your soul because I think I'm better than you." 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

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And he pulled the bow across the strings and it made a evil hiss. And then a band of demons joined in and it sounded

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Johnny said, "Devil, just come on back if you ever want to try again. 'Cause I told you once, you son of a gun, I'm

Country music is powerful stuff. These songs can put your mind in a cowboy hat, sitting at the counter, having breakfast at Dorothy's Diner. Yeah, country music's got you covered.

It's a beautiful thing. The older the music, the better it sounds on your radio. If it's a classic country song, you know you'll hear it right here. George Strait. Scott, if I know me on Classic Country.

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Country music has got you covered.

From Mickey to Ricky. We play the country music you remember.

That's Dolly Parton and Jolene. This guy, Gene Watson, do you know he was working as an auto mechanic while he was launching his music career? And, well, it paid off. Plus, he can work on cars. Love it.

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Right now it's Clint Black going back to 1992. By the way, he not only performed this song, but he co-wrote it as well. Here's We Tell Ourselves.

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Charlie Rich, Behind Closed Doors. Now, this was a hit song, you know, recorded obviously by George Strait. He released this song in 1986, and it reached number one on the Billboard Hot Country Singles chart. Here's George Strait, It Ain't Cool to Be Crazy About You.

Barbara Mandrell and Crackers. I'm Chris Daniels. Thanks for letting me tag along. Still to come, we're going to hear from Merle Haggard. And no matter what you have planned today, I hope you have a blessed day.

Good morning on the way this hour here from Don Williams and Murray. Go back and grab one from Kenny in the first edition, too. In the meantime, love and Liza Jane. It's

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0: Ronnie Millsap, 10th number one for Ronnie there in 78. He's about ready to go on a tear of about 11 straight number one songs. And more to come here from Ricky Skaggs. Got Waylon coming right up, too.
1: Here's the deal. 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

0: A quarter for a phone call just sounds wrong at this point, doesn't it? Travis Tritt with more to come. Some love from Don Williams coming right.
1: Good morning, everyone. This is Rick Walhoff from Glacier Lakes Livestock. We're going to start a sale at 10:30 this morning on wholesale babies, beef babies, starter calves. Should have a fair run of babies again for today's sale since the weather kind of cooled off. Should make it a little easier on them guys. To follow bred cows, pairs, I don't have any listed, but I'm sure there's a drop in also those all the time. On the feeders, will be light. Everybody's kind of into letting their cattle recoup, and then also that there's 4-H going on all over the counties and the local area. So we'll be light. I do have some open tested heifers in the consignments already. They'll be weighing 850, 900 pounds, so there's some open tested girls that are in the yard already. You can watch us live on DV Auction, bid online tomorrow, Wednesday, August 5th at 9 o'clock, selling the slaughter cows, bulls, heiferettes. Should have a good run of weigh-ups again for tomorrow's sale, 12:30 on the fat cattle. 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Excuse me. We will be receiving weigh-ups and fats this afternoon, tonight, first thing in the morning. And we'd like to wish all the 4-H's in the local area here a successful achievement days that are in the area here this week, the Grant, Gould, and Connington counties. 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
1: Good morning. Governor Larry Roden and Attorney General Marty Jackley filed an appeal Monday in defense of a new law that criminalizes abortion pill advertising in the state. They're seeking to set aside a lower court's order blocking enforcement of the law while the litigation plays out. Former legislator Nancy Turback Berry of Watertown and New York-based nonprofit Mayday Health filed a lawsuit in May against Roden and Jackley. In mid-July, a federal judge in Rapid City ruled the state could not enforce the new law while the lawsuit plays out. A group of local landowners and their legal counsel took their grievances to a Minnehaha County judge on Monday, challenging the validity of a conditional use permit issued for a new Smithfield Foods processing plant at Foundation Park in Sioux Falls. The central issue before Judge Ann Hoffman is whether the city of Sioux Falls followed proper administrative procedures and conducted due diligence when approving the pork processing plant's relocation. The legal battle will proceed on paper over the coming weeks. The landowner's legal team must submit their written briefs by August 18th, and city attorneys have until August 25th to file their rebuttal. The judge in the case will issue a written decision after reviewing those filings. Dozens of small dogs are at the Sioux Falls Area Humane Society after being rescued from a home in Renner. Humane officers discovered 101 animals, including chihuahuas and chickens, at the home north of Sioux Falls last month. Faith Smith and her mother, Sherry Napier, lived in the home. They're accused of animal cruelty and neglect. Get news anytime online at GoWatertown.net. 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
2: Here's your forecast from Watertown Radio and GoWatertown.net. Sunshine mixed with clouds at times today, with daytime highs approaching 71. Winds out of the northwest, 8 to 15 miles an hour. Mainly clear skies tonight. Lows dip down to about 53. Ample sunshine expected tomorrow. High temperatures reach up to 77. I'm meteorologist Derek Height on Watertown Radio. Currently 55.
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Good morning on the way this hour here from George Straits, DJ Thomas. And have a little fun with Mo and Joe coming right up, too. In the meantime, a little song jumper, getting the country music hall of fame. Patty Loveless.

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0: Great workday song there from John Conley. I'm Rick Morgan. Find that goat to hang out with you. Yeah, work on that. I got George Strait, his first number one coming up, and Restless Heart on the way to.
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1: For Butch Cassidy, Sundance Kid, BJ Thomas. 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
1: Good morning. Governor Larry Roden and Attorney General Marty Jackley filed an appeal Monday in defense of a new law that criminalizes abortion pill advertising in the state. They're seeking to set aside a lower court's order blocking enforcement of the law while the litigation plays out. Former legislator Nancy Turback Berry of Watertown and New York-based nonprofit Mayday Health filed a lawsuit in May against Roden and Jackley. In mid-July, a federal judge in Rapid City ruled the state could not enforce the new law while the lawsuit plays out. A group of local landowners and their legal counsel took their grievances to a Minnehaha County judge on Monday, challenging the validity of a conditional use permit issued for a new Smithfield Foods processing plant at Foundation Park in Sioux Falls. The central issue before Judge Ann Hoffman is whether the city of Sioux Falls followed proper administrative procedures and conducted due diligence when approving the pork processing plant's relocation. The legal battle will proceed on paper over the coming weeks. The landowner's legal team must submit their written briefs by August 18th, and city attorneys have until August 25th to file their rebuttal. The judge in the case will issue a written decision after reviewing those filings. Dozens of small dogs are at the Sioux Falls Area Humane Society after being rescued from a home in Renner. Humane officers discovered 101 animals, including chihuahuas and chickens, at the home north of Sioux Falls last month. Faith Smith and her mother, Sherry Napier, lived in the home. They're accused of animal cruelty and neglect. Get news anytime online at gowatertown.net. From the newsroom, I'm Mike Tanner.
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Good morning on the way this hour here from Conway Twitty, Charlie Pride. Grab one from Kenny in the first edition, too. In the meantime, he's going to get you right there. It's Eddie Raven.

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0: Perfect way to start and end the day there for Charlie Pride. Certainly one of his greatest. And more to come here from Conway 20. Here from Mark Chestnut, Tracy Byrd coming right up too.
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1: ABC News, I'm Sherry Preston. The Senate Judiciary Committee this morning set to vote on the nomination of Todd Blanche to be the next Attorney General. ABC's Jay O'Brien's on Capitol Hill.
2: Over the weekend, Blanche agreed to rescind the order creating that fund, but he didn't do away entirely with other ways for the DOJ to pay those Capitol rioters, as President Trump has repeatedly said he wants to do. As part of that deal, Blanche also narrowed a sweeping IRS immunity deal to only apply to past, not future, tax returns of the president, some members of his family, and the Trump Organization, although that could still benefit the president to the tune of tens of millions of dollars.
1: President Trump says this is the last chance for Iran to reach a peace deal, oil prices falling amid rumors that an agreement may be reached today or tomorrow. Police in Washington state have arrested a man accused of setting one of the wildfires that burned down hundreds of homes. Two deaths in Michigan now linked to the cyclosporiasis outbreak. This is ABC News.
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5: Here's your forecast from Watertown Radio and GoWatertown.net. Sunshine mixed with clouds at times today, with daytime highs approaching 71. Winds out of the northwest, 8 to 15 miles an hour. Mainly clear skies tonight. Lows dip down to about 53. Ample sunshine expected tomorrow. High temperatures reach up to 77. I'm meteorologist Derek Height on Watertown Radio. Currently, it's 57 degrees.
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Willie Nelson with the City of New Orleans. Boy, he's out and about on the road all the time. He's got a lot of stops in the next few months. If you like him, catch him. Here's Garth Brooks, who also is on the road, and he's asking listeners what songs they want to hear while he performs next time.

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0: I know one thing we do love, that is Spider-Man. Breaking box office records, it surpassed Avengers Endgame and brought in $360 million here in North America. 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
1: Kevin Larson, Aberdeen Livestock, Mark Fort for August the 3rd. Where did the time go? Already into the month of August. Tell you what, nice sale yesterday. Nice run of cows. I'm going to call the cow market 5 to 7 higher. Very good demand on this thing. I would say the bulk of this cow market's higher just because of the heat. This heat wave is kind of broke here. A very cool morning, down in the low 50s here in Aberdeen this morning. A lot of these buyers feel confident that the worst of this heat is over. Boy, she's been a struggle in a lot of places, but I think that had a big spark in this cow market, these fed cows. 180 to 186, very good demand there. First cut of the feeding cows, 184 to 194. A lot of these younger cows kind of bringing it all again. Second cut of these feeding cows, 176 to 183. The low yielding cows from 140 to 160. Heiferettes from 210 to 264. Had quite a few of these guys just gathering these open heiferettes kind of out of these pastures, bringing up $250, $2,500, $2,600 around still. Way up bulls, 209 to 240. 43, tell you what, had some really good bulls there. Boy, Mike Savvy out of Eblen, I tell you what, as good as they get, had two of these big ton bulls, 2370, bring 243, 2135, bring 237, tell you what, nice big bull, Logan Block right there out of Rosland, 2,000 pound bull at 236. Here's some big bulls out of Langford there at 234. Just good go all the way across here. So a lot of these bulls in the 220s, 230s, and them really high muscled, good big cross bulls, bringing it all. So if you got bulls to gather in, she's on fire there. Then you get into the feeder cattle market. Had a nice two big loads of these, right? Ridgeline cattle out of Northwood, North Dakota, had two loads of these big steers, weigh 1063, bring 30650. Here's another set of these, weigh 1065, red steers at 306. Here's a lot of Fullerton, nice summer calves right here. Don Nelson, 617 pound steers. Tell you what, nice, been weaned back in December. Dry lot cattle bring 457. There's a good bull. 497s. And these little light steers bring 492. Heifer side of things, Keith Jung out of Roscoe, 869 pound steers. Head load, or heifers, I should say, black heifers, home raised, bring 314. 681s at 354. 584s at 405. 464s at 447. So, tell you what, I don't know. We think we've got everything kind of under control and things. Board was higher yesterday, ended up low. Where it's bouncing all over the place. It's kind of one of them times we're just kind of finding ourselves, and still good demand in here. Hopefully our weather cools off a little bit and we keep getting some of this rain. So any questions, we'll have our regular sales all the way through the month here. So 605-216-6552. 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

0: Berlin Husky. He's on the wings of a dove. I'm Ashley Blake. Thanks for hanging out today.
1: Welcome to Corn Comments. I'm Danita Murray, Executive Director at South Dakota Corn. We are brought to you by the South Dakota Corn Utilization Council, a volunteer group of farmers who promote corn marketing in this state, the U.S., and around the globe. Recently, the FTC announced a fertilizer investigation looking at anti-competitive practices and market concentration. It is important for the agency to receive information about the fertilizer supply chain over the past decades. The FTC's practice is to protect the identity of any witness who credibly fears retaliation from a party involved in an investigation. During the investigation, the FTC will normally not disclose the identities of a witness to the target of the investigation or to any member of the public. That same information is exempt also from mandatory disclosure under FOIA. The FTC's Complaint Center is at their website at ftc.gov.
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1: ABC News, I'm Sherry Preston, Republican

0: Bond set at $1 million for the man arrested last night and charged with arson in connection with the Spokane, Washington fires that have destroyed at least 700 buildings. The state of Texas joining the state of New York and announcing a moratorium on AI data centers amid concerns about power and water use. And SpaceX to issue its first quarterly earnings since going public after the bell this afternoon. This is ABC News.
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9: 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You can call 886-8989 as we open up the phone lines right now. Let us know where you are calling from. Say your phone number. Say it slowly and say it twice. All right. So, again, phone lines are open for you. Got a few in the text and emails. Not as many this morning as it was yesterday morning when I come in. Usually after the weekend, I get quite a number of them. But not so much here this morning, so go ahead, text it, email it, fill out that form, or pick up the phone, 886-8989. Let's try a phone call to start off the show.

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0: Thank you. 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So again, 720-470-1040. It is here in Watertown. Dallas is the person that's got it on the form. On the show today on Farmer's Market. Let's see, what are these? There's 15 pasture-raised butcher hogs, no shots, medication, or chemicals used. Will be delivered to and processed at the... oh, the meat house in Andover. That's where they're going to take these in mid-December. So they'll be sold as halves and whole hogs, I guess. So if you want to, I guess, purchase from Wounds, he's at Woonsocket, but he's taking it to the meat house in Andover. Okay. 605-933-0746 to buy your pig today. But he's got apparently 15 that's going there from what I'm reading here. 605-933-0746. And again, mid-December. So I guess he's getting the word out now. And it will be going to the locker at the meat house there in Andover. One of our great sponsors of the program. Welcome to Farmer's Market. Good morning.
2: Yeah, good morning. I've got a couple of small utility trailers. I advertised them last week. I lowered the price on them now. One's a 4x8, kind of a light-duty trailer. 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The other one's a more heavy-dutier one. 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And I guess I'd take $150 for the small one. And $350 for the bigger one. And if somebody wants to take them both, I'd give them a heck of a deal. I'm located in Graceville, Minnesota. My number is 320-760-7049. 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

0: 5, 81, 83 for the gun, rifle, and again for the lawn tractor. 886-8989, as we take our next phone call now on Farmer's Market. Good morning.
1: Good morning.
0: Good morning.
1: I have several items for sale. This is Chris from northwest of Summit. I have a lot of Alice Chalmers WD parts. We don't have the Alice Chalmers anymore. And we have three-point arms with cylinders, filters, starter, tires, and rims. A International parts, a magneto, starter, filters, and such. Have a bunch of street rake wheels for decoration. And horse-drawn equipment, harnesses, eveners. Everything that goes with that. Also have a 1997 Dodge van, 2500 conversion van, wheelchair equipped. Runs. It runs well, and just don't need it anymore. Also, I have several kittens, Siamese kittens, the Seal Point and Blue Point, and are all ready to go, old enough to be weaned and be on their own. My number is 605-956-0067. Once again, 605-956-0067. Have a good day.
0: All right. Thank you. You as well. And when you said he had a lot of items, he did have a lot of items. All right. 956-0067. 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Here in Watertown, talk to Harold, 605-868-0846. That's 868-0846. Toyota Tundra, 2000. Here's the year on that one. 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

0: 605-350-7151. 350-7151. 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Here's our next phone call now on Farmer's Market. Good morning.
1: Good morning. This is Tim in Watertown. I still have a couple of Elvis memorabilia. One is an Elvis blanket. The other one is a Zippo lighter. And my niece has a futon. It's a 6 foot by 38 inches and a Targu backpack that she's trying to sell. And I also have some carpentry tools. It's older style. None of it's all corded or electric. And my number is 605-886-8509. And if they leave me a message, I can get back to them with pictures. Again, at 605-886-8509. And thank you.
0: Thank you. Appreciate you coming on the Farmer's Market here today. Opens up the phone line now at 886-8989. Again, go ahead and send a text or email to us. This is a text message looking for a set of good used 275 65R18 tires. 520-7888. 520-7888. And again, they're looking for a set. Welcome to the Farmer's Market. Good morning.
2: Yes, good morning. I have a 2016 Harley-Davidson Tri-Glide for sale. It has Stage 1 Screamin' Eagle kit on it. 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I got 41,000 miles about on it. My phone number is 320-815-1082. 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
0: Thank you very much for calling in on Farmer's Market. Sounds like a nice ride right there. 320-815-1082. Well, 60 our temperature right now. Feels a little different than 24 hours ago. On the way to only 71 degrees today. Welcome to Farmer's Market. Good morning.
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0: Thank you very much for calling in. 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And then that Crestliner boat. 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Welcome to Farmer's Market. Good morning. Hello? All right, I don't think we got them locked in the system. Okay. All right, let's try it again and see if it locks it in this time. Welcome to Farmer's Market. Same story? Same story. Don't know if it's on their end or my end. All right. Well, I'll unlock it again. And see. Is the third time the charm? All right. Button pushed. Let's bring it up. Good morning.
4: Good morning. I have several antiques, vintage, and collectibles I would like to see someone else enjoy before my children throw them away. The number you can call is 605-999-9077. 605-999-9077.
0: And where would these items be located?
4: They are in the Wessington area between Miller and St. Lawrence, or Miller and Huron.
0: Okay. Well, if they got a curiosity, they'll give you a phone call and ask what you got.
4: Very good.
0: All right.
4: If I don't answer, leave a message and I'll call back.
0: That sounds good. Thank you for calling us today.
4: Thank you.
0: Enjoy your day. All right. Antique and collectibles. So you call and wonder what he has. 999-9076 is that phone number. German Shepherd Pops. And also got, I think, the one-year-old still for sale. So 2 6-month-old female. They want $350 for the pups, and then the male, adult, female, $150 for her, up there at Veblen, and that will be 470-0892, 470-0892. Welcome to Farmer's Market. Good morning. And nope, nothing there again. Okay. I don't have an idea what's going on that end of the phone call. Let's try it again. Welcome to Farmer's Market.
5: Yeah, see, I've got a 99 Rouse mower for sale and a 658 John Deere baler for sale. You can give me a call at 605-216-1480. 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
0: I thank you for calling in. Appreciate that. All right, 216-1480. And what are we looking at? We got some big squares of grass alfalfa mix hay for $150 a ton. And then also we've got big squares of rye straw. And that's $110 a ton. Willow Lake is the location. Phone number 605-880-7808. 880-7808. Let's try another call on Farmer's Market. Good morning.
6: Good morning, Randy. Can I get the number for the guy who's got those hogs going to the meat house in December?
0: Okay. That phone number will be 933 and then 0746.
6: 0746.
0: Yep.
6: All right. Thank you.
0: You're so welcome. All right. Going to the meat house in Andover. All right. So we talked about the pups. Now let's see. Out of Ellendale, it's a North Star power washer, gas power. Runs and starts good. It's always been stored inside. And that phone number would be 701-535-1174. 701-535-1174. So a gas power washer. Allendale, North Dakota. 701-535-1174.

0: 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Here is a 2018 Ford F-150 EcoBoost with 85,500 miles, asking $24,000 for it. 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Check my spam folder, see what's there. All right, nothing. 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
5: 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So if you ever get a chance, thank them as well if you do business with them. 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Good morning.
6: Yes, I'm looking for a set of license. I'm looking for a pair of license plates, 1967 South Dakota license plates is what I'm looking for. Phone number is 448-3138.
5: Thank you very much. Appreciate that. I know a guy that always, he collects a lot of license plates. I don't know if he's got 1967, though. I know he's got a lot of different license plates. Earl and the Esteline area is looking for cedar or pine logs. Call or text 605-881-7627. 881-7627. Again, looking for cedar or pine logs. That's what they're looking for. Well, the phone line's open, 886-8989. Text us, email us, fill out the form. Let's see, Joe filled out the form. And looking for... She said, I need a garage refrigerator. All right. Something to put in there in the garage, so you can put stuff out there too. All right, so a garage fridge needed. And that's Brookings, 605-592-0310. 592-0310. Brookings, again, the location. See, they came out with the... what's that? The preseason FCS football poll, and I think the Jacks were at 5 or 3 or somewhere in there. I think the 2 Montana schools were above them. I know that. So get ready another hopefully good season of Jackrabbit football. coming our way here again. But, yeah, those Montana schools, I guess they must be loaded. They're already the preseason favorite. And we don't have to worry about the Bison. They moved to a different conference in football. So that gives, I guess, the Montana schools and us a better chance. Huron, it's a for sale item. It's a 1967-1968 Chevy Camaro. What is that? It's, I guess it's a new fan shroud? Shroud? $50? Okay. That's what, it's not the car. Apparently it's the fan part. And that will be 605-350-9977. 350-9977. Welcome to Farmer's Market. Good morning.
7: Yes, I have a 20,000-pound pusher axle for a semi-tractor for sale. 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This is Dave. I'm in Minneota. 507-829-5351. Number again, 507-829-5351. Thank you.
5: Thank you. Appreciate that phone call. Let's take another phone call now on Farmer's Market. Good morning.
8: Good morning. This is Alan in Webster. 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So if anybody's interested, they can contact me at 605-677-9360. 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
5: Thank you very much. 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National Night Out. Here in Watertown, we're going to do it at the lake, Stokes Thomas City Park. They'll have a lot of equipment set up out there for you to take a look at. They'll have a meal tonight. Things get pretty much going at 5 o'clock. Kids, well, there's a free throw contest, I guess, for them that they'll be putting on, a fast pitch type thing, see how strong your arm is. Speed gun, I guess, is what it is. And chance to you to meet with your local law enforcement, ambulance service, personnel, dive rescue. Yeah, they'll be out there. Sheriff's office will be out there. So National Night Out, not only here in Watertown, but all across the country. But tonight here in Watertown, they'll have it out at the lake. And I guess extra parking over at Casino Speedway, just walk over there and take advantage of it tonight. Should be nice weather for it. 71 the high today, might maybe put on a sweatshirt or something when you're out there. But bring the kids out so they get a chance to meet them before they meet you. Here's a 2018 Suzuki. It's a DRZ 400 motorcycle.

0: On road, off road, legal. 6,500 miles. 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Once again, the phone number. Let me look at my clock here. About another 7 minutes to go on today's program. So take advantage of it to buy, sell, trade, give away, find items. When it comes to text, emails, submission form, want to stress again, we do read it only the one time during the program. And then that's when I check off the list, what I've read, and they get put in that little trash bin. That symbol right up there at the top of my peg when I click on it. Now, all them options I got, and there's a trash bin that says delete. So that's where those go. Welcome to Farmer's Market. Good morning.
1: Good morning. Hey, just west of Watertown, got a 6-inch auger, 36 feet long, with a 7.5 horse, 220 single phase motor, asking $550. And I've got an inoculator for a square or round baler, a liquid one. Needs a little TLC, but everything is there. Give me a call at 881-5709.
0: Thank you for calling in on Farmer's Market. It's better to hear our listeners' voices than mine in the headphones. So please go ahead and give us a call. Let us know what you want to try to buy, sell, trade, or give away. No giveaways yet today. Oh, we still got a few more minutes. All right. Oh, and mosquito spraying, too, tonight here in Watertown. When the fun gets done at the lake, apparently they're doing the east side of Lake Kempeska tonight for mosquito spraying. The population is significant, so they'll be spraying after 9 o'clock. That includes the golf course and Derby Downs area and the Prairie Haven neighborhood. Out in that area will get sprayed tonight. So east side of Lake Kempeska on the schedule tonight. Doing more and more spraying. That's what I've noticed, again, this year from the city. Seems like about every night they're out there doing some spraying. Last night, though, they didn't have to go out and do any spraying. Okay. I hate to say it, but I'm going to put the two-minute warning in right now. Two-minute warning now in effect. So if you got something for us, call us now. Need a phone number, call me now. I can try to help you out with that. If you heard something earlier in the program, go ahead and give me a ring. And I like it. The phone's ringing. So let's take the call. Welcome to Farmer's Market.
2: Well, good morning, Randy.
0: I knew you would come through for me.
2: Well, I tried to, but sometimes I wonder, okay, what should I put on today? Well, I got plenty. It's just a matter of choice, I guess. Anyway, I have something that senior citizens, including a lot of us that are getting older, may have a lot of hard time getting out of a chair or bed or whatever the case. And this is something that they can install really quick at home. It's brand new in the box. It's black in color. What it is, it's like a grab bar or like a pole, and I like the pole back in the day, and you know what I'm talking about. But this would be for the elderly to get out of a chair, and it's on the floor, where it goes up to like close to a 10-foot ceiling, and there's two light bars up there where it just pushes spring-loaded to the ceiling. So anyway, the price due on this thing, well, I looked on the box, is $220. I'd take $50 for it. And so it's something that they can grab onto to push them, pull themselves up from a seated position when they have hard time getting out, rather than a $800 lift chair. Number they can call, 605-868-4559, 868-4559, and the Bryant will hear you. Thank you much.
0: All right, thank you. Appreciate you calling in on Farmer's Market today. Again, thanks to our great sponsors, which I'll talk about here in just a second, because first I got to take some care of more business, like this phone call. Welcome to the show. Good morning.
3: Well, hi, Randy. You're a little slower day today, aren't you?
0: A little slower, yep.
3: A little slower, yeah. Well, I hope to speed it up a little. I got that 2010 Harley Davidson. They can call for more information on that, but it's got low miles and the original tires on it. And anyway, it runs really nice down the road. And I'd like to, I'm getting too old, I'd like to possibly sell it outright or else take a good four-wheel drive, four-door pickup in on it. Something that doesn't have any issues, preferably. And I'd take a good pickup in on it. And yeah, four-door preferred. And 881-0427, 881-0427. And thanks, Randy, and have a good day out in Radio Land, everybody. Okay.
0: All right. Thank you for calling. Appreciate you being on. And if I remember right, that's a lower rider one, too, so it's easy to get on and get off. But when we get up in eight, sometimes that's tough, isn't it? Here's a 270 New Holland Square, small square baler, one 1750, 880-2585. This will be our final call for today's show. Welcome to Farmer's Market.
4: Morning, Randy. I have a set of flotation tires here. They're 8-hole on rims, 8-hole rims. They're 8-plies. If anybody could use a pair of flotation tires, they can reach Jim at 507-820-0951. Once again, 507-820-0951 in the Garden City area.
0: Thank you, sir. Appreciate you coming on. And just one more sent from an iPhone, two gas cans for sale, a 1 gallon and a 2 gallon. $10 for both of them. 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Be listening here later on as well. We'll have some 4-H Achievement Day reports today from some of the area kids. I think we're in Grant County today, so listen for those reports coming up here later on 96.9 KDLO.
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13: Cattle futures are mostly lower. Soybeans, corn, and hogs are down. I'm John Perkins with a Brownfield Market Update. 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Soybeans and corn are pressured by crude oil and the weather. September beans are down 21 at 11.52 and 3/4. November's 21 and a quarter lower at 11.71. September corn 7.5 lower at 441 and 3/4. December's down 7 3/4 at 464 and 3/4. Live cattle are lower and feeders are mixed, waiting for direct business. Most active October lives down 12 to 226.60. September feeders are up $1.30 at 343.85. And continue to look maybe technically weak. October's down 22 at 83.45. December leans down 47 at 74.87. John Perkins, Brownfield.
14: 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Got 475 black steers off the grass, weighing 10 and a quarter to 1150. Here's 265 black steers weighing 8.5 to 9.5. 240 dry lot steers going to weigh 9 to 975. A lot of packages, got some tested open heifers. Got a good sale coming up here this week. All happening at Hub City Livestock, Aberdeen.
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everyone today. That is Charlie Pride. I'm Ashley Blake. I'm glad you're here. This is Brooks and Dunn with Hard Working Man. Do you know they have worked really hard to become the most awarded artist in CMA history?

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9: Here's your forecast from Watertown Radio and GoWatertown.net. Sunshine mixed with clouds at times today, with daytime highs approaching 71. Winds out of the northwest, 8 to 15 miles an hour. Lows dip down to about 53 tonight, mainly clear skies. Ample sunshine expected tomorrow, daytime highs approaching 77. I'm meteorologist Derek Height on Watertown Radio. Right now, it's 63 degrees.
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Yeah, country music's got you covered.

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0: 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It was a theme song of the 1960s movie called The Same, North to Alaska. It was a John Wayne movie, and Faith Ann played his brother, even though in real life, they were 30 years apart.
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1: Good afternoon. The Brandon Valley Baseball Field sustained damage after a late-night fire on Monday. The Brandon Valley Baseball Association posted on social media that the fire broke out underneath the grandstand at First National Bank Field. Everything under the grandstand was a total loss. The concession stand and press box sustained heavy smoke damage, and the grandstands were also damaged. The cause of that fire is under investigation. The name of a pure man killed in a North Dakota rollover crash has been released. The crash killed 19-year-old Jackson Youngworth on Sunday night in Bowman County. Jackson was southbound when the Toyota Tacoma pickup he was driving left the road. He overcorrected and rolled the truck into the ditch. Youngworth graduated from Riggs High School in Pierre last year. He attended Lake Area Tech in Watertown studying business. South Dakota is receiving just under $1 million from a settlement against drug maker Sandoz. Attorney General Marty Jackley says the company engaged in conspiracies to inflate and manipulate prices, reduce competition, and

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You know what we get hooked on? The same route, the same activities. I'm going to tell you how you can add a little spark into your life coming up here in just a few minutes.

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I might get a little tired on the weekend. 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Come Monday morning, I'm right back with the crew.

0: Sugar Danny with the Bellamy Brothers coming up in February of 2027. They're going to be headlining a country music cruise. It's going to be a lot of different artists. You recognize their names and a lot of fun. Tickets are still open.
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for you all night long, darling. You've got to talk to me.

0: take some of this weight off of me, right? That's what you're thinking. You're walking and you're wondering how much you weigh. You know, the best time to weigh yourself is at 9 a.m. in the morning.
1: The secret is out. 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
1: Well, I left Kentucky back in 49 and went to Detroit working on assembly line. The first year they had me putting wheels on Cadillacs. Every day I'd watch them beauties roll by, and sometimes I'd hang my head and cry, 'cause I always wanted me one that was long and black. One day I devised myself a plan that should be the envy of most any man. I'd sneak it out of there in a lunchbox in my hand.

rushed in with my big lunchbox with help from a friend. I left that day with a lunchbox full of gear. I've never considered myself a thief, but GM wouldn't miss just one little piece, especially if I strung it out over several years. The first day I got me a fuel pump, and the next day I got me an engine and a trunk, then I got me a transmission and all the chrome. The little things I could get in my big lunchbox, like

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About that time, my wife walked out, and I could see in her eyes that she had her doubts. 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I could hear everybody laughing for blocks around. But up there at the courthouse, they didn't laugh, 'cause to type it up, it took the whole staff. And when they got through, the title weighed 60

Yeah, Red Rider, this is the Cottonmouth in the Psycho Billy Cadillac. Come on. This is the Cottonmouth, and negatory on the cost of this machine there, Red Rider. You might say I went right up to the factory and picked it up. It's cheaper that way.

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2: ABC News, I'm Chuck Sievertson. Acting Attorney General Todd Blanche was confirmed in past hours by the Senate Judiciary Committee along party lines. He can only afford to lose two senators in the next vote, says ABC's Catherine Falders in Washington.
3: He still does have a challenge with the full Senate. He will likely get through, but that doesn't mean it's going to be smooth sailing between now and presumably Saturday night is when that full vote for Blanche, at this point at least, will likely be.
2: What started as a boil water advisory because of a pump station outage is now being investigated as a cyber attack in Clayton County, Georgia, says local media. Oil prices are higher amid uncertainty over the Strait of Hormuz and the Iran war. Immigration officers arrested a University of Maryland pharmaceutical professor who allegedly overstayed his visa and failed to deport, says the Department of Homeland Security. A man's arrested, accused of starting the largest of the three wildfires in Spokane, Washington. This is ABC News.
4: And we're here at Grant County 4-H Achievement Days, and I've got a young lady holding a rabbit. What's your name?
5: Payson Anderson.
4: And who are your parents?
5: Stacy and Aaron.
4: Now, what do you have for projects?
5: I have three pictures, and I have a picture frame and a baby diaper.
4: And what do you have? How'd you do on them?
5: I got purple on everything.
4: Wow, that's a pretty good way to start, isn't it?
5: Yeah.
4: So what's your favorite thing to take pictures of?
5: Sunsets and the ocean.

0: the other one is Oreo.
1: Oh, so you had two of them.
0: Well, this one that I'm holding is my brother's, and then the one that he's holding is mine.
1: So what do you have to do to get ready for the show?
0: I have to make sure their fur is clean and their hair is brushed.
1: So good luck on those rabbits.
0: Thank you.
1: And that's a report from Grant County 4-H Achievement Days, brought to you by Millbank Glass and More, Whetstone Valley Electric, Act Accurate Tax and Bookkeeping, Dewey Lawn Care, Landscaping and Greenhouse, South Dakota Farmers Union, Dakota Farm Mutual Insurance, M&C Recycling, MinWest Bank, BZ Welding, Automated Waste Systems, and Sharp Automotive.
2: Here's your forecast from Watertown Radio and GoWatertown.net. Daytime highs approaching 71 this afternoon under partly cloudy skies, northwesterly winds, 8 to 15 miles per hour. Tonight, lows dip down to about 53. Ample sunshine expected. Tomorrow, daytime highs approaching 77. I'm meteorologist Mandy Thaluber on Watertown Radio. Right now, it's 63 degrees.

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0: Johnny West writing a little country sunshine. Well, here is a fun fact for you, and it is wedding etiquette. Do you know if you have a friend who is getting married for the second time around and you were invited to the first wedding, you went, you gave her a gift? You don't necessarily have to do it on the second marriage. I didn't realize that, did you?
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0: Randy Travis, he's been doing some shows. Now, James Dupree will get on stage and sing. But Randy's up there in his wheelchair, and he's interacting with the crowd. He's got his wife up there, too. It is a family affair. If you got the chance to see it, I would check him out.
1: And we're here at the Grant County 4-H Achievement Days, and out in the beef barn right now, a lot of activity going on. And I've got a young lady. What's your name?
2: I'm Madeline Van Lith.
1: And who are your parents?
2: Jacqueline and Matt Van Lith.
1: So what projects do you have inside?
2: I have a lot of photography, a Lego set, and a cowhide letter initials.
1: So how'd you do?
2: I got purples on everything, and then judge's choice with my cowhide initials.
1: Wow, that's pretty good. So how did you do that cowhide?
2: So we tanned my steer's hide. We got it from the O'Mill Meats, and we had tanned it, and then I traced out the wooden letters onto the hide, cut it out, and then I glued them onto the wooden letters and then laced it with like an old like yarn look and washed the hide so it was nice and pretty.
1: Well, that took a lot of time.
2: Yes, it did.
1: So which project did you like the best?
2: Probably my cowhide initials.
1: That took a lot of time. So what do you have for livestock?
2: I have rabbits and beef cattle.
1: What'd you do on the rabbits?
2: I have not shown rabbits yet.
1: How many you got?
2: 11.
1: Oh. So I was going to ask you what kind they were, but I got a few, huh?
2: Mini Rex.
1: So how'd you do on your calf?
2: I got a purple with my roan heifer, a blue with my red and white heifer, and then I got a purple with my white steer.
1: Okay, so you just come out of the ring.
2: Yes, I did.
1: So which one do you like to show the best?
2: My roan heifer.
1: Are you going to take that to showmanship then?
2: Yes, I am.
1: So how'd you do on your animals?
3: Again, I hope you can appreciate my
2: good.
1: So what do you like best about 4-H?
2: Getting the opportunity to meet new people and make new friends and just make memories together.
1: Well, good luck on showmanship.
2: Thank you.
1: And that's a report from Grant County 4-H Achievement Days, brought to you by Milbank Glass and More, Whetstone Valley Electric, Act Accurate Tax and Bookkeeping, Dewey's Lawn Care, Landscaping and Greenhouse, South Dakota Farmers Union, Dakota Farm Mutual Insurance, MC Recycling, Midwest Bank, PZ Welding, Automated Waste Systems, and Sharp Automotive.
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She was sitting at the end of the bar when I saw her. And with a little wine and a little time, she would be a prize to win.

0: I'll Still Be Loving You. That is Restless Heart. We've got music with memories. I'm Ashley Blake. What are y'all doing today? Are you cruising down the road, cleaning up the house, or maybe working on a project on your desk? Thanks for listening, and I'm glad that you're sharing the music with others.
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0: George Jones, he's stopped loving her today. Well, I know kids don't love it when they go back to school, but parents do a lot of times. Moms, how do you feel? Well, about 39% of moms are excited, and another 26% are relieved that they don't have to plan any more summer activities.
1: Soybeans and corn were down. Cattle and hogs were up. Hello, I'm Megan Grebner with your commodity market update on Brown Fields. When it comes to short-stature corn, it all started with Stein. For decades, they've been focused on unique hybrids that deliver top yields. Stein invented short-stature corn, then perfected it. Stein has yield. Soybeans were lower on fund and technical selling. Near-term development weather looks favorable, including rain in some key growing areas, and crude oil has been down sharply. China purchased 132,000 tons of new crop U.S. beans ahead of the open. September beans down 15 at 11.58 and three quarters. November beans were down 14 and a half at 11.77 and three quarters. Corn was lower on fund and technical selling. Corn has been monitoring development conditions, shrugging off the week-to-week decline in the U.S. crop rating. Still, that rating is below a year ago, and a large part of pollination happened during hot and dry weather. September corn was down 7 at 442 and a quarter. D's corn was down 7 at 465 and a half. The wheat complex was lower on fund and technical selling. 86% of U.S. winter wheat is harvested, and the spring wheat rating was up on the week with harvest getting underway. The complex continues to keep an eye on slower Black Sea exports. In Chicago, September wheat was down 12.5 at 638.5. December wheat was down 12 at 657.25. In Kansas City, September wheat was down 10.25 at 707. And in Minneapolis, September wheat was down 11.25 at 683.75. Live and feeder cattle were higher, watching direct markets. October lives up 117 at 227.90. Dece lives up 105 at 227.27. September feeder cattle were up 360 at 346.15. Hogs were higher on the midday gain in pork and technical buying. October lean hogs up 67 at 84.35. December lean hogs were up 42 at 75.77. I'm Megan Grebner for Brown.
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1: ABC News, I'm Chuck Sievertson. Sources tell ABC News that President Trump called Congressman Max Miller, Ohio Republican, over his re-election campaign after accusations of domestic abuse, which he denies, and that Trump told him his candidacy is in jeopardy. Senator Bernie Moreno, Ohio Republican, whose daughter is divorced from Miller.
2: This has been brutal, beyond comprehension, and if there's any minimum standard for being an elected official, as I said, he fails to meet that minimum basic standard. I don't care about the politics at all.
1: Oil prices are higher amid uncertainty over the Strait of Hormuz. Secretary of State Marco Rubio.
3: Suffice it to say there's been progress made in those talks, but not finality yet. We're hoping that will happen very shortly.
1: Acting Attorney General Todd Blanche was confirmed by the Senate Judiciary Committee today along party lines. The full Senate could vote on Saturday. Wall Street major indexes flirting with records. This is ABC News.
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5: And we're here at Grant County Forage at Human Days. We've got a young lady over here by the goats. What's your name?
6: Adeline Bone.
5: And who are your parents?
6: Andrea Bone and Greg Bone.
5: And so what do you have for projects?
6: I have meat goats and beef heifers.
5: Okay, so you've already shown them. Tell me about your meat goat. How'd you do?
6: My meat goat, I got grand champion for 4-H and then grand champion for showmanship.
5: So you've got a good day going right now.
6: Yes, I do.
5: So how much did your meat goat weigh?
6: I honestly have no clue.
5: So you got them named?
6: Yes. Her-

0: showing those goats?
1: You usually have to wash them and then blow dry them. And if it's a fitting show, you'd put adhesive and some color on them to make their hair stay up.
0: So she must have behaved pretty good, huh?
1: Yeah.
0: Well, you, congratulations and good luck at showmanship.
1: Thank you.
0: And that's a report from Grant County 4-H Achievement Days, brought to you by Milbank Glass and More, Whetstone Valley Electric, Act Accurate Tax and Bookkeeping, Dewey's Lawn Care, Landscaping and Greenhouse, South Dakota Farmers Union, Dakota Farm Mutual Insurance, M&C Recycling, MinWest Bank, BZ Welding, Automated Waste Systems, and Sharp Automotive.

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1: Entering here at Grant County 4-H Chiba Days. Young lady who's been busy this morning. And what's your name?
2: Nevaeh.
1: And who are your parents?
2: George Weeding and Candace Weeding.
1: Okay, so what do you have for projects here?
2: I have a Highland heifer that I'm going to breed, hopefully, and a Shorthorn Plus steer, and two Shorthorn heifers.
1: Have you shown them yet?
2: This is my first time showing all of them.
1: So have you you haven't shown yet today?
2: No, I did show yet today.
1: Okay, what'd you get?
2: Second, and then third.
1: Well, that's pretty good. Good way to start.
2: Yes.
1: Suppose you're waiting for showmanship?
2: Huh?
1: Suppose you're waiting for showmanship?
2: Yeah.
1: So which one did you is the easiest one to show?
2: Probably the one that I bought that's already been shown because she knows what to do in the ring and she just does it real good.
1: So you have them all named?
2: Yes, I do.
1: Well, you want to tell us?
2: My Highland is Cinnamon, my steer is Bert, my one heifer is Lovely, and my other heifer is Ruby.
1: So do you have to talk to them in the ring then?
2: Kind of, yeah.
1: What do you tell them?
2: Don't do that or stop being stupid.
1: So what do you have to do? Do you have to do them, get ready for the show ring? Do you have to do it kind of all the same?
2: Yeah, the Highlander is a lot different because, like, the hair and everything. But wash them, blow them, fit them if they let you at the show, and then just make sure they look good one more chance before you go in the ring.
1: So that Highlander, they have long hair?
2: They do.
1: So do you have to trim them or anything, or just foam them off?
2: No, just kind of leave it natural, and then they judge on, like, what looks more appealing, I guess.
1: Well, good luck on showmanship. Congratulations.
2: Thank you.
1: All right, and that's a report from Grant County 4-H Chima Days, brought to you by Milbank Glass and More, Whetstone Valley Electric, ACT Accurate Tax and Bookkeeping, Dewey Lawn Care, Landscaping and Greenhouse, South Dakota Farmers Union, Dakota Farm Mutual Insurance, M&C Recycling, Midwest Bank, BZ Welding, Automated Waste Systems, and Sharps Automotive.
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0: Conway 20. I'd love to lay you down. 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But Conway was just like, hey, it's about a guy who is like still in love with his wife. What's the big deal? Thing musically about that song is it changes keys downward instead of upward.
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0: Summer's coming. Clint Black, go on YouTube, watch the video. Jay Leno's in the video. David Hasselhoff, Dick Clark, Joey Lawrence. Remember Joey? And Clint's wife, Lisa Hartman Black, in that video.
1: We're getting rowdy in the sticks in 26 at the Brown County Fair, August 10th through the 16th in Aberdeen. 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
1: ABC News, I'm Chuck Sievertson. Bails $1 million for a man arrested for allegedly starting the largest of the three wildfires in Spokane, Washington, that destroyed hundreds of buildings and forced tens of thousands of people from their homes. Sources tell ABC News that President Trump called Congressman Max Miller, Ohio Republican, telling him his reelection campaign's in jeopardy. Miller denying accusations of domestic abuse. Ohio Senator Bernie Moreno, ex-father-in-law of Miller's, wants Miller to resign.
2: This is truly the seventh level of hell. This has been a horrific experience for my entire family. My daughter specifically did not want this to be out in the public.
1: Acting Attorney General Todd Blanche has been confirmed by the Senate Judiciary Committee. At least seven Republican senators previously expressed concerns about his nomination. Blanche can only afford to lose two Republican votes in the full Senate vote ahead. This is ABC News.
3: And we're here at Grant County Achievement Days, and, well, we've got a young lady here, and she's a busy girl. Right now, what's your name?
4: Peyton Sumner.
3: And who are your parents?
4: Cody and Lisa Sumner.
3: You know, that calf's trying to eat my coat.
4: Yeah, she's hungry.
3: So what do you have, how'd you do, in, what do you have for projects inside the building?
4: I have several visual arts projects, like a blanket, and I have some crochet projects, along with a drawing and a selected outfit.
3: How'd you do?
4: I think I got mostly purples along with some blues.
3: So tell me about your calf.
4: She is a 3-month-old red Angus calf.
3: Okay, so you're just getting ready to show?
4: Yep.
3: I think you're ready to go in the ring, aren't you?
4: Yeah, pretty much.
3: Okay, your project's inside. What's the favorite project?
4: I have a keychain and I had melted it together and I put some bead accessories on it, and it's my favorite.
3: I bet you've got the name for this calf, don't you?
4: Her name is Dolly.
3: All right. Well, good luck on your show today.
4: Thank you very much.
3: And that's a report from Grant County 4-H Achievement Days, brought to you by Milbank Glass and More, Whetstone Valley Electric, Act Accurate in Books, Tax and Bookkeeping, Dewey's Lawn Care, Landscaping and Greenhouse, South Dakota Farmers Union, Dakota Farm Mutual Insurance, M&C Recycling, Midwest Bank, BZ Welding, Automated Waste Systems, and Sharp Automotive.
5: Here's your forecast from Watertown Radio and GoWatertown.net. Daytime highs approaching 71 this afternoon under mainly cloudy skies. Winds out of the west, 8 to 15 miles per hour. Lows dip down to about 53 tonight, mainly clear skies. Sunny skies tomorrow, high temperatures reach up to 77. I'm meteorologist Mandy Faluber on Watertown Radio. Right now, it's 66 degrees.
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was gonna screw up all of my life. Well, the first few years weren't all that bad. I'll never forget the good times we had, cause I'm reminded every month when I send her the child support. Well, it wasn't too long till the lust all died, and I'll admit I wasn't too surprised the day I come home and found my suitcase sitting out on the porch. Well, I tried to get in, she changed the lock. Then I found this note taped on the mailbox that said, "Goodbye, Tucky, my attorney will be in touch." So I decided right then and there, I was gonna do what's right, give her a fair share. But brother, I didn't know her share was gonna be

0: worry about toting a billfold for them. I let my wife tote it. I'm going to be carrying food stamps. You get it, Judge? I'm going to be... That's not funny, huh?
1: Jerry Reed, she got a gold mine, I got a shaft. You know, when that first came out, a lot of people thought it was so real. They thought that it was a song about his own divorce. It did. Jerry was married to the same woman for nearly 49 years. He was just that good at telling a story in a song. Pretty awesome, huh? Bellamy Brothers and Mel McDaniel.
2: And we're here at the Grant County 4-H Achievement Days. Young gentlemen getting ready to show. What's your name?
3: Ty Schaefer.
2: And who are your parents?
3: Mike Schaefer. And mom is out of the picture.
2: Okay. So what's the what do you have for projects?
3: I have boar, breeding goat, and meat goat. I got my breeding heifer. I got welding and photography up in the building.
2: How'd you do on your in the building?
3: My welding project got judge's choice, and photography did okay.
2: What'd you weld?
3: I welded a flower with horseshoes, rebar, and a little hubcap.
2: Kind of invented it, huh?
3: Yep, pretty much.
2: So how about your calves? What'd you do it?
3: With my what?
2: How about your goats? Have you shown your goats?
3: Oh, my goats? So... I did okay with my doe. Judge was kind of wasn't judging on what I thought he was going to be judging on. With my weather, I did good. He got grand. I got grand with him for showmanship, and he got reserved for

0: weather.
1: For showing. Well, that's a pretty good day.
0: Yeah, it is pretty good.
1: So have you shown your calves yet?
0: Nope. Or, well, showed her once yet. She's got to go in for showmanship.
1: How'd she do?
0: Well, it wasn't great, but I don't know what the judge is looking at, so.
1: So how many calves you got?
0: We got two here, but I just run this one here.
1: Well, anyway, you've had a good start of your day. Good luck on showmanship.
0: Yeah, hopefully it goes well.
1: All right. And that's a report from Grant County 4-H Achievement Days, brought to you by Milbank Glass and More, Whetstone Valley Electric, ACT Accurate Tax and Bookkeeping, Dewey's Lawn Care, Landscaping and Greenhouse, South Dakota Farmers Union, Dakota Farm Mutual Insurance, M&C Recycling, Midwest Bank, BZ Welding, Automated Waste Systems, and Sharp Automotive.
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0: Country Boy Can Survive, Hank Williams Jr., he actually wrote that song and went platinum five times. Five times that song went platinum. Thing was so personal to him that he just, you know, made that song his when he wrote that song. The enduring statements about self-reliance and values in that song, just you could tell it was from his heart.
1: Here's the deal. The government is over $38 trillion in debt, which means the IRS isn't slowing down. And the tax code is complex and unforgiving. 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

0: Nobody from her album, Just Sylvia. Song was actually a last-minute addition to the album. And when Sylvia first heard it, it was sang live to her by Kyle Fleming and Dennis Morgan, the writers of this.
1: And we're at Grant County 4-H Achievement Days, and I got a young lady who's been really showing a lot of animals. What's your name?
2: Ethan Mickelson.
1: And who are your parents?
2: Tristan Mickelson and Mark Mickelson.
1: So how many calves do you have here?
2: Two.
1: Okay, how'd you do?
2: I won both of my classes with both of them.
1: Wow, have you, what kind are they?
2: One's a Charolais and one's a crossbred.
1: So, do you go in for a grand champion or anything?
2: Yeah.
1: Is that coming up?
2: Yeah.
1: And you got showmanship coming too, huh?
2: Yep.
1: How's showmanship going?
2: We haven't done it yet.
1: So I've heard you've shown these calves before, huh?
2: Yeah.
1: How'd you do at the spotlight?
2: We did pretty good.
1: What'd you get?
2: I got this belt buckle.
1: You must have got grand champion?
2: Yeah.
1: Well, that's got to be a pretty good chance.
2: Yeah.
1: So do you have a name?
2: Yeah. The Charolais is Maverick, and then the crossbred is Quinn.
1: So which one do you like to show the best?
2: Maverick acts a little better around me, and Quinn's just a little crazy.
1: So do you take in Maverick to showmanship then?
2: Yeah.
1: So what do you have to do to get ready for these calves?
2: We have to roto brush them and comb them and that stuff.
1: So when did you start working with these?
2: This year.
1: Quite a while ago, huh?
2: Yeah.
1: Do they act pretty good out there?
2: Yeah.
1: Do you talk to them?
2: Yeah.
1: What do you say?
2: I just make weird noises.
1: And they listen.
2: Yeah, and they pit their ears out, and it makes them look a little better.
1: Well, good luck on your showmanship, and congratulations on your calves.
2: Thank you.
1: And that's a report from Grant County 4-H Achievement Days, Milbank Glass and More, Whetstone Valley Electric, Act Accurate Tax and Bookkeeping, Dewey Lawn Care and Landscaping and Greenhouse, South Dakota Farmers Union, Dakota Farm Mutual Insurance, M&C Recycling, Midwest Bank, BZ Welding, Automated Waste Systems, and Sharp Automotive.
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1: ABC News, I'm Chuck Sievertson. The House Ethics Committee today formally announced an investigation into Congressman Max Miller, Ohio Republican, for alleged domestic violence and abuse or illegal drug use. Miller has denied allegations. Sources tell ABC News that President Trump called Miller, telling him his reelection campaign's in jeopardy. Senator Bernie Moreno, Ohio Republican and ex-father-in-law of Miller's, says of his daughter,
2: she's going to have high-definition videos, she's going to have news stories, she's going to have everything out there. She's going to, as an adult, going, what the heck happened?
1: That of his granddaughter, Moreno wants Miller to resign. Bails $1 million for a man arrested for allegedly starting the largest of three wildfires in Spokane, Washington. Acting Attorney General Todd Blanche has been confirmed by the Senate Judiciary Committee. Full Senate vote is ahead. Chipotle says it's removed jalapenos from some of its restaurants after health officials said they could be linked to salmonella. This is ABC News.
3: Again, here at Grant County 4-H Achievement Days, young lady working on a lamb. What's your name?
4: Mackenzie Mueller.
3: And who are your parents?
4: Eric and Melissa Mueller.
3: So what do you have for projects out here?
4: So I show dairy, beef, and sheep.
3: Oh, wow. So you do them all then, huh?
4: Oh, yeah. Yep.
3: So what have you shown anything yet?
4: Earlier today, I just got done with my beef, and then yesterday I did my dairy.
3: What'd you do on your dairy?
4: We kind of lost, but it's fine.
3: So what class were you in?
4: Oh, God, there was a lot.
3: Is it a Holstein or what was it?
4: Yeah, they're all Holsteins.
3: So how did you, what do you have, what do you show your sheep?
4: For sheep, I have two of the market class.
3: And what kind is it?
4: They're Dorsets.
3: And what are you doing to it now?
4: Well, after I show them, we're going to eat them.
3: So what are you doing right now at the... in the sand.
4: Right now, I'm just shearing him and getting him ready for the show.
3: So you're going to be able to eat that thing and not feel bad?
4: Yeah. He'll be fine.
3: So how'd you do on your beef?
4: So for my beef, I just had one cow-calf pair, and then we won our class, so that was it.
3: So what do you, when you take these cow-calf in, what do you do?
4: So you're going to have one person on the cow and then one on the calf. And so it's like the same as a regular show, but the cow just leaves and then the calf just follows.
3: Have you shown the calf or cow yet before this?
4: Yeah. I showed the cow every year since she was a heifer. Now she's six, so I've shown her for about 6 years.
3: Wow, so she knows the show ring.
4: Mm-hmm. Yep.
3: So what do you got this one named?
4: My sheep, this one's Olaf.
3: That's a different name.
4: Yeah.
3: Well, anyway, good luck and congratulations on your show so far, but... You know, can't believe you're going to eat it. Do you like lamb?
4: Yeah, he tastes pretty good. My one last year tasted good, too.
3: Okay, well, you have a good day.
4: Thank you. You too.
3: And that's a report from Grant County 4-H Achievement Days, brought to you by Milbank Glass and More, Whetstone Valley Electric, Act Accurate Tax and Bookkeeping, Dewey Lawn Care, Landscaping, and Greenhouse, South Dakota Farmers Union, Dakota Farm Mutual Insurance, M&C Recycling, Midwest Bank, BZ Welding, Automated Waste Systems, and Sharp Automotive.

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0: That's the Oak Ridge Boys. My name is Mike Sheffield. I'd love for you to come on in. Grab a cup of coffee over there. There's cream and sugar and all that other good stuff you want over there. Come on in, sit down. Let's enjoy some Johnny Cash together.
1: Well, I woke up Sunday morning with no way to hold my head. That didn't hurt. And the beer I had for breakfast wasn't bad, so I had one more for dessert.

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But I lit my purse and watched a small kid playing with a can that he was kicking.

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We play the country music you remember.

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4: Here's your forecast from Watertown Radio and GoWatertown.net. Lows level off around 49 tonight under mainly clear skies. Southwest winds 5 to 10 miles per hour. High temperatures reach up to 79 tomorrow. Bright sunshine expected. Mainly clear skies tomorrow night. Lows level off around 58. I'm meteorologist Mandy Falhuber on Watertown Radio. Right now, 65.
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0: With the radio on, there you go. Charlie McClain, you know, she performed that show. You remember the show Heart to Heart? She appeared on there as singer Lorraine Tyler and sang that song. It was the episode Rhinestone Hearts on the Heart to Heart.
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0: Charlie Rich's version of Rollin' with the Flow. T.G. Shepherd actually did that as a B-side of one of his singles back in 74. And that song there, Charlie turned it into his eighth and final number one hit.
1: Here's the deal. 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

buffalo chips is all it means to me. 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I do not care for horses, whiskey, women, or the loot. I said I was a writer, my soul was all on fire. He looked at me and he said, you are a liar. 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
1: More money with faster horses. The great storyteller, Tom T. Hall. This afternoon, Eddie Raven coming up in the...
2: Well, again, we're here at the Grant County Achievement Days. A young gentleman just come out of the show ring. What's your name?
3: Simon Hicks.
2: And who are your parents?
3: Dave and Mariah Hicks.
2: And so what do you have here for projects?
3: I

0: got a cow calf pair, Red Angus heifer, and then I have a prospect calf.
1: Okay. So tell me about that cow calf. What do you do there?
0: So the cow calf pair was actually my show heifer from last year. We bred her last spring and she calved over the winter, and we were able to bring her in, her and the calf in this for achievement days.
1: How do you show them?
0: I had my brother walk my cow, and then I ended up walking the calf.
1: How'd you do?
0: I got champion cow-calf pair.
1: That's a pretty good start.
0: Yeah.
1: How'd you do on your other calves?
0: Not as good, but they were great. I got second and then fourth, and then just now in showmanship, they didn't place me, but still
1: you,
0: good.
1: You got some really strong cattle here, good cattle.
0: Yeah. They're a bit on the bigger side, but they're just some that we raised out of our feedlot.
1: Well, there's a lot of calves here and good quality.
0: Yeah, there's a lot of calves this year compared to normal. Just means there's a lot more people coming into the 4-H with their calves. Typically means there's more younger people starting to join into the cattle, which is good because some of these people are graduating out.
1: Yeah, so which was your favorite one to show?
0: I enjoyed showing my cow-calf pair.
1: And that's, you just kind of like that cow from last year, huh?
0: Yep. Just kind of remember, a good way to bring her back in and get her more ring time, because she only got a year or a few shows last year, not as many as I wanted to take her to, and then we ended up able to bring her in for one more here, which was good, because spent the money, put the work in, and then just get more time and opportunities with her.
1: So you're going to show that calf next year then?
0: Yeah, he'll be my primary steer that I'll bring to all the shows that I go to.
1: That's nice. You got your project, you breed and bring him up at home and show him.
0: Yep.
1: Well, congratulations on your show, and thanks for talking to me.
0: Yeah, thank you.
1: Okay, and that's a report from Grant County 4-H Achievement Days, brought to you by Milbank Glass and More, Whetstone Valley Electric, Act Accurate Tax and Bookkeeping, Dewey's Lawn Care, Landscaping and Greenhouse, South Dakota Farmers Union, Dakota Farm Mutual Insurance, M&C Recycling, Midwest Bank, BZ Welding, Automated Waste Systems, and Sharp Automotive.
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2: Good afternoon. The Brandon Valley Baseball Field sustained damage after a late-night fire on Monday. The Brandon Valley Baseball Association posted on social media that the fire broke out underneath the grandstand at First National Bank Field. Everything under the grandstand was a total loss. The concession stand and press box sustained heavy smoke damage, and the grandstands were also damaged. The cause of that fire is under investigation. The name of a pure man killed in a North Dakota rollover crash has been released. The crash killed 19-year-old Jackson Youngworth on Sunday night in Bowman County. Jackson was southbound when the Toyota Tacoma pickup he was driving left the road. He overcorrected and rolled the truck into the ditch. Youngworth graduated from Riggs High School in Pierre last year. He attended Lake Area Tech in Watertown studying business. South Dakota is receiving just under $1 million from a settlement against drug maker Sandoz. Attorney General Marty Jackley says the company engaged in conspiracies to inflate and manipulate prices, reduce competition, and restrict the trade of generic prescription drugs. South Dakota joined 42 other states in the case against Sandoz. And the July heat wave brought above normal temperatures for Watertown. No surprise there. The National Weather Service says the average high temperature last month was 84.9 degrees, which is 3.7 degrees above average. The hottest temperature reached in Watertown in July was 96 degrees on the 26th. Watertown saw 5.04 inches of rain in July. That was about 2 inches above normal. Get news anytime online. 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
3: Here's your forecast from Watertown Radio and gowatertown.net. Lows level off around 49 tonight under mainly clear skies. Southwest winds 5 to 10 miles per hour. High temperatures reach up to 79 tomorrow. Bright sunshine expected. Mainly clear skies. Tomorrow night, lows level off around 58. I'm meteorologist Mandy Felhuber on Watertown Radio. Right now, 65.
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What I am going to do is I'm going to be somebody. 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

0: 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Take 18 wheels. 18 wheels. And a 40-hour week.
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0: And what do you get? 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

0: Miami is Keith Whitley, a song talking about two major cities, which is unusual in country music. 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

0: Flower Carpenter, June and Johnny Cash. You know that song won them a Grammy? The unique thing about that song is usually when you have duets, the singers harmonize. But in this song, with these two, I love them so much, they do questions and answers. And they have a genuine dialogue going on in it about two people in love.
1: Here's the deal. 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
9: 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The show goes from 1 to 3. It's free registration. 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That's Sunday, August 9th. 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
1: ABC News, I'm Chuck Severson. Republican Senator Susan Collins says she'll vote no on Todd Blanche's attorney general nomination. In a statement, Collins says the Justice Department's become increasingly political. A vote in the Senate could be Saturday. Blanche can only afford two Republican no's. The mayor says Ukraine's capital is under a ballistic missile attack. Oil prices have dropped, but gasoline could go higher because of Ukraine's attacks on Russian oil facilities, says Patrick DeHaan, Gas Buddy head analyst.
2: Without any product to export after those refineries have been knocked offline, that is becoming another pain point that we're going to have to watch very closely in the weeks and months ahead.
1: Bail set at $1 million for a man arrested for allegedly starting the largest of the three wildfires in Spokane, Washington. The House Ethics Committee has opened an investigation of Ohio Congressman Max Miller for alleged domestic violence and abuse or illegal drug use. Miller has denied allegations. This is ABC News.
3: Here's your forecast from Watertown Radio and GoWatertown.net. Lows level off around 49 tonight under mainly clear skies. Southwest winds 5 to 10 miles per hour. High temperatures reach up to 79 tomorrow. Bright sunshine expected. Mainly clear skies. Tomorrow night, lows level off around 58. I'm meteorologist Mandy Faluber on Watertown Radio. Right now, it's 64 degrees.
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Some folks say that I'm egotistical.

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1: You're perfect in every way.
0: Can't wait to look in the mirror.
1: I can't wait to look in the mirror.
0: Cause I get better looking.
1: I get better looking each day.
0: To know me is to what?
1: To know me is to love me.
0: Must be a hell of a man.

0: 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One more time. What are we doing? We're doing the best that we can. 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

Garth Brooks. Thank God for unanswered prayers. 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
1: ABC News, I'm Wayne Cabot. Voting no for Todd Blanche, Maine Republican Susan Collins, meaning President Trump's nominee can lose only one other Republican and still be confirmed as Attorney General. Collins uncomfortable, she says, with blanket tax immunity that Blanche arranged for Trump. Justice Department poll monitors are in place for Michigan's primary today, which ABC's Rick Klein says normally would not be unusual, but
2: because it's a state where President Trump has alleged without evidence to have seen voting regulations.